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Because it's Romance Awareness Month. 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
1: En IKEA, prepararlos para su futuro no tiene que esperar a mañana. 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IKEA, sueña sin medida.
2: 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Ciao, Balsamico, or Caprese. A tomato you can wrap your arms around on a breezy warm day as it guides you through Naples' volcanic landscape. Woo-hoo! Okay, so maybe you can't get quite that specific with Shopper Notes, but you get the idea. 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